to vote for the next 90s song that you want to hear. But first, one of my favorites again. And then I promise I'll give you control and you can do whatever you want. Live first.

995 KISS, Rock, San Antonio. It's me, Melanie Cruz. Hi, hello, friends. What's happening? How do we feel today? Do we feel great after that last night win? Don't we feel amazing? I feel amazing. I feel changed. I'm so stupid excited. I really, truly believe in my heart of hearts, we're going to get the champion.

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0: 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Kiss San Antonio weather.
5: 65 and cloudy, heating up in the afternoon with a high of 79.
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99.5 Kiss Rock San Antonio. Do you have plans for Mother's Day? I tried that viral trend where you call your mom and confess something to her before Mother's Day. And I confessed to my mom that when I was a teenager, I got a tattoo illegally at a house party of a tiny little heart. And she said, I need to see that tattoo next time I see you. And I said, nope, because I have to pull my pants down to show you. And that is not happening, Mom. Happy Mother's Day, though.

99.5 Kiss Rocks, San Antonio. It's me, Melanie Cruz. Chris got called out by the big boss, and when you leave, your spot gets stolen. So that's exactly what I'm doing. 420 ticket window coming up. You've got Iron Maiden tickets, and literally in like 30 seconds, just joking, like a song or two, you've got a keyword for your cash hole coming up. So make sure...

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Smashing Pumpkins, 99.5 Kiss Rock, San Antonio. I'm Chris Fuentes. What would you do with $1,000 extra? Now, I tell you what I wouldn't do, and I say this often, but I really stand by it. I wouldn't tell my significant other. I mean, that's $1,000 extra. Speaking of not telling your significant other, imagine the enhancement on your OnlyFans subs. You can, maybe check out some other subscriptions or that one you really like. Come on. But anyway, you got to win the $1,000 first. And that's with the latest Kiss Cash Hole keyword, which, by the way, is Magic, M-A-G-I-C. 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
3: Some overcast going into the overnight hours, dropping down to a low of 74.
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21: We currently have a shutdown right now on I-10 eastbound and westbound between 123 and going to exit 610 and Highway 46. Be on the lookout for a possibility of a brake tap to get through that. Right now, just follow the detour signs to get through this mess. That's San Antonio traffic. I'm William Shotwell.
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0: It's Red Hot Chili Peppers. Oh, this is not where I talk. This is where I play the ticket window thing. But I hear you were telling people that I got fired over the break or something, isn't it? Because the boss wanted to talk to me.
1: Unfortunately, you did not get fired.
0: Here's the funny part. The boss knows that I'm doing this live and I have a break coming up. And he's like, oh, well, I need you to come with me.
1: For 45 minutes.
0: Yes. He's a silly goose.
1: Love Joe.
0: You know what people love? Iron freaking Maiden.
1: Woo! They're coming and I'm so excited.
0: Yeah, are you going?
1: September. Yeah, I'm going to go. They are bringing Megadeth and Anthrax. So all of them together are just a trinity
0: how the hell
1: of
0: did you
1: great
0: get tickets?
1: Metal.
0: I asked her, they said, can I be a plus
1: them.
0: One?
1: No.
0: Wow.
1: No. What? Did you expect me to say yes?
0: Yes.
1: No.
0: I did.
1: No.
0: Okay,
1: buy
0: well,
1: your own ticket.
0: Well, let me solicit this giveaway and then go run down the hall and pick up the phone to see if I can win them. So.
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0: 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I'm Chris Funes, along with Melody Cruz here.
1: Hi,
0: friend. It's funny because the boss walked by and be like, did y'all just start your own show or something?
1: Basically.
0: Or without telling me?
1: I mean, he hasn't told us no yet.
0: No.
1: So.
0: I was just shocked. Not that he hadn't said no, but that he actually listens to the
1: I'm
0: show.
1: I mean, who wouldn't want to listen to us, Chris? We're entertaining.
0: Sure. Well, I had a question for you.
1: I probably have an answer. I'm
0: in trouble.
1: I told you were in trouble.
0: Once a year, I forget that, hey, Mother's Day is this weekend, right?
1: Oh, my gosh. I'm not the person.
0: You're a mom.
1: I am.
0: So let me ask you something. Would you want the Mother's Day gifts and the dinners and the hanging out and everything? Or as a mom, would you rather just say, hey, you know what? Here's a free thing you can do. Get out and take the kids with you and give me a few hours to myself.
1: There is a couple of versions of that. I will always choose that. But there's a couple versions to it. You can take the kids and leave, and I can have me time where I do not have to be the operating brain for everybody and everything. That's wonderful. But even better, and this is what I told my significant other this year, I want to have a family day, but I don't want to do any of the work. I want to enjoy my kids and not have to be their brain. I don't want to make any decisions. I don't want to cook. I don't want to decide what we're doing. I'm just here for the ride. That's what I want to do. I want to do a day of doing nothing with my family. Yeah. That's what I want to do. Because I love my family a lot. And I really want to hang out with them. But I don't want to do any of the work anymore.
0: I just think it'd be great if I just, you know, took the kids and let my wife have a nice day to herself as a happy Mother's Day instead of buying all this stuff that's going to die or get eaten.
1: Well, the whole point of Mother's Day is for people to celebrate you as a mom. And if you're by yourself, what are you celebrating? Loneliness?
0: No, you're celebrating I'm taking some time off for myself. Look, I'm just trying to spin it so I don't have to pay money for Mother's Day and go get a gift.
1: I mean, that's fair. I'm just doing the brain work.
0: All right.
1: Do the brain work and she'll appreciate you. Get her a good book. Your wife loves books.
0: Yeah, it's so weird. You absolutely gave me not the answer I want, so let's just go back to music. Foo Fighters, Kiss Rocks.

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0: 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KISS, San Antonio weather.
1: Some overcast going into the overnight hours, dropping down to a low of 74.
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17: Still got some road work right now on I-35 southbound approaching I-37. That is going to cause an 8 to 10 minute delay. Two right lanes blocked off with some stop and go traffic backed all the way to Frost Bank Center Drive. That's San Antonio traffic. I'm William Shotwell.
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0: 99.5 Kiss Live. I'm Chris Sapunis. Got Melanie Cruz, who's going to do like a marathon shift because you're at 7 o'clock. I'm out of here and you're staying, right?
1: Yeah.
0: And then you got Midnight Metal tonight.
1: Yeah.
0: So you're going to be here till 1 o'clock. You've been here since 3 o'clock when I started.
1: I've been here since earlier than that. I just showed up with you at 3.
0: What were you doing before?
1: I was hanging out with engineering. We went to transmitter sites and stuff.
0: Did you knock us off the air?
1: No. I didn't get to touch any of the things. I didn't touch anything. I chased down a scorpion, and I took pictures of pretty flowers.
0: And is that why they asked you to come down there? There was a big scorpion? Engineer's like, call Mel for
1: we'll
0: that.
1: We'll call Melody in.
0: Okay.
1: She'll play with it. Yeah.
0: All right. Well, we do have tickets to give away. We've been giving away stuff all afternoon. We got tickets to see Seven Dust and Theory of a Dead Man, and our promotions director, Tori, came in and said, hey, dumbass. It's a Kiss Presents. Can you say Kiss Presents when you...
1: You have to say
0: Kiss
1: that it's Kiss
0: Presents.
1: Part of it.
0: Well, it's a great show, by the way. Seven Dust and Theory of a Dead Man. Remember what it's called?
1: The Dead Seven Tour.
0: Yep. September 10th, Boeing Center at Techport. Tickets on sale now, LiveNation.com. But you can win tickets in minutes. Coming up, we got your Billy break. We talk couples doing it. And then after that, your chance to win said tickets to see Seven Dust and Theory of a Dead Man. It's coming up right here on 99.5 Kiss.

get an alert every time we play a song you want to hear. It's easy to do with the Kiss Rocks app. Pick the bands you want to hear more with a voting option on the Kiss Rocks app.